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0: The Richardson Pioneer Weyburn Red Wings are set to hold their annual general meeting tonight. The meeting starts at 7 p.m. at the Coast Hotel, with the organization reviewing the past season and looking ahead to 2026-27. The AGM is open to the public, and the Red Wings are also looking for a few new board members to help guide the organization moving forward. Only members in good standing are eligible to vote. The Weyburn Volleyball Club is getting ready for its high-performance camp later this month, giving young athletes an opportunity to spend time on the court before the upcoming season. Tanya Miller with the Weyburn Volleyball Club says the camp is open to athletes looking to continue developing their volleyball skills.
2: We have this camp that's coming up. We're grades 5 to 7 each group, and then we have an 8 to 9 grade group and grades 10 to 12. So if you go on our Facebook page or Instagram, you can find all the details on the breakdown and how to register and learn more about volleyball.
0: The camp runs August 18th to 20th at the Weyburn Comprehensive School Gym. The Toronto Blue Jays are back at Rogers Centre tonight for Game 2 of their series with the Boston Red Sox. The Jays opened the series with a 2-1 win yesterday and will look for another victory behind starter Dylan Cease. That game is currently underway, and you can catch all the action on Saskatchewan's home of Blue Jays baseball, AM 1190.
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0: Increasing cloudiness overnight with a low of 11. Wednesday and Thursday remain cloudy, sitting at 22. Showers in store for Friday with a cooler day, sitting at 17. Saturday brings a mix of sun and clouds and a high of 22. 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
4: 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Clouds moving in overnight with a low of 11, then cloudy conditions continue into Wednesday and Thursday with both days sitting around 22. Stay weather ready and stream us anywhere by downloading the Discover Weyburn app. I'm Larissa McEwen.
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3: 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We make up 100 lunches, and these kids can come down to the Salvation Army on 4th Street, and they come on in, and we'll have a bag lunch ready for them. Yeah, it's just to help families for the summer months when we don't have school programming. And so if there's anybody out there willing to come forward, just come down to the office. And we'll be happy to explain it to you. And it's just a wonderful program. And we're just really happy that we're able to do it.
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0: register today and get ready to bid. Cloudy conditions continue for much of the week. The overnight low drops to 11. Wednesday stays cloudy, sitting at 22, and Thursday stays consistent, also sitting at 22. Sun or storm, find the area's official forecast and stream us anywhere on the Discover Weyburn app. I'm Larissa McEwen.
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3: Good evening. I'm Larissa McEwen. A man is paying a penalty for returning to a local drinking establishment on Saturday after being asked to leave. Deputy Chief Shane St. John with the Weyburn Police Service says he had left upon police arrival under the care of friends, but later returned.
4: This person decided to go back to the bar a little later, still refused to leave, so he was arrested and then put in cells until sober. Also given that ticket for re-entering a drinking establishment. So it's important when you're asked to leave, if you go back, there could be some fines, besides maybe sleeping it off in our police cells.
3: The fine was for $250. Weyburn sludge cells at the sewage treatment lagoon are in need of dredging once again. Last night, City Council approved the work to be done by Tabor Solids Control of Edmonton. The dredging consists of the removal of approximately 10,000 square meters of accumulated biosolids from the sludge cells at the lagoon treatment facility located south of the Nickel Lake Reservoir. City Councilor Ryan Janke.
5: As you dig into these things, there's a lot of regulation, but it's there for a good reason. For example, you can't just spread that on land because while it might have contaminants, it might also be a fertilizer.
3: Engineering Director Renee Cugnett told council the sludge needs to be dredged every 5 to 10 years, and it has now been 8 years. The Weyburn Oil Women's Association's Clear the List initiative is underway now, making back to school like Christmas morning for teachers. Treasurer Janessa Walliser says teachers submit the classroom wish list through a public Google Sheet available through the WOW Facebook page.
6: The Amazon wish list will pop up and they can add items to their cart and it gets sent directly to the teacher. We're also saying that if any businesses want to donate to this cause, they can either contact us directly or they can also go and look at teachers' wish lists and support them by buying some of the supplies on there.
3: She says they hope to have all donations and wish list fulfillments secured by August 25th. Envision Counseling and Support Center wants to hear from young adults and single parents aged 18 to 25 before developing its next round of community wellness programming. Raven Dare, communication specialist with Envision, says the goal is to understand what kinds of support could make a difference in the day-to-day lives of young adults.
7: Confidence, creating healthy relationships, connecting with supports in the communities, working on healthy boundaries, communication, organization, budgeting, anything that might be a troublesome area for those young adults.
3: The anonymous surveys are available online through Envision's website and social media platforms. Today is the last day to preview the hundreds of local items in the Discover Weyburn online auction. 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
3: Increasing cloudiness overnight with a low of 11. Wednesday and Thursday remain cloudy, sitting at 22. Showers in store for Friday with a cooler day sitting at 17. Saturday brings a mix of sun and clouds and a high of 22. Stay connected to local forecasts and stream us anywhere by downloading the Discover Weyburn app. I'm Larissa McEwen.
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3: 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Clouds moving in overnight with a low of 11, then cloudy conditions continue into Wednesday and Thursday with both days sitting around 22. Stay weather ready and stream us anywhere by downloading the Discover Weyburn app. I'm Larissa McEwen.
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3: 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We will have local people coming in with their pets. 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
6: 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Cloudy conditions continue for much of the week. The overnight low drops to 11. Wednesday stays cloudy, sitting at 22, and Thursday stays consistent, also sitting at 22. Sun or storm, find the area's official forecast and stream us anywhere on the Discover Weyburn app. I'm Larissa McEwen.
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2: Good evening, I'm Larissa McEwen. A Weyburn man was arrested after returning to a local drinking establishment on Saturday after initially being asked to leave. Deputy Chief Shane St. John says the man first cooperated with police and was taken home by friends. He later returned to the establishment and again refused to leave.
3: Another ticket you could also get for being drunk in public, but this one was a little more easy to prove because they did refuse to leave after being asked to.
2: The man was arrested and lodged in cells until sober and was also issued a $250 ticket for returning after being told to leave. Tabor Solids Control of Edmonton was awarded the contract for the 2026 lagoon dredging project during last night's City Council meeting. Engineering Director Renee Cugnett told Council the solids dredged will need to be stored until they can be properly disposed of. The two sludge cells are designed for solids to fall into them, so the rest of the treatment cells are treating only the liquid portion of our sewage.
4: It's really a matter of knowing what's in it to determine how to deal with it. I think that's what the complication is.
2: Tabor Solids did complete the dredging for the city of Weyburn sludge the last time they were dredged back in 2018. To help teachers ensure they have everything they need for the school year, the Weyburn Oil Women's Association is accepting donations and directing supporters to the public Google Sheet for their Clear the List initiative. Treasurer Janessa Walliser.
5: We usually leave it open right almost till the end of August. Amazon's pretty good about getting their items pretty quickly to the teachers. I think we will set a deadline of probably like August 25th. And then that gives us time to purchase the items. We usually set a budget and then go based on how many teachers have submitted lists.
2: She says teachers have expressed it feels like Christmas morning when the items arrive in their classrooms. Two anonymous surveys from Envision Counseling and Support Center are looking for input from young adults and single parents aged 18 to 25. The responses will help the organization determine what kinds of programming and support to develop through its community wellness program. Raven Dare, communication specialist with Envision, explains why those responses matter.
6: Every response matters, you know, even if someone thinks that their experience isn't unique. We want to create these programs to truly meet the needs of the people. So the people with their real life experiences and letting us know what it is that they actually need within the community, help strengthening their family relationships and even just their personal well-being.
2: The surveys can be found through Envision's website and social media channels. The countdown to bidding is on. 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
2: Increasing cloudiness overnight with a low of 11. Wednesday and Thursday remain cloudy, sitting at 22. Showers in store for Friday with a cooler day sitting at 17. Saturday brings a mix of sun and clouds and a high of 22. 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
2: 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Clouds moving in overnight with a low of 11, then cloudy conditions continue into Wednesday and Thursday with both days sitting around 22. Stay weather ready and stream us anywhere by downloading the Discover Wayburn app. I'm Larissa McEwen.
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6: 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Cloudy conditions continue for much of the week. The overnight low drops to 11. Wednesday stays cloudy sitting at 22 and Thursday stays consistent, also sitting at 22. Sun or storm, find the area's official forecast and stream us anywhere on the Discover Wayburn app. I'm Larissa McEwen.
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2: Good evening. I'm Larissa McEwen. The Weyburn Police Service were called to a local drinking establishment Saturday after a customer refused to leave when asked. Deputy Chief Shane St. John says the man later returned to the establishment.
3: We were called because someone wouldn't leave a drinking establishment. They did leave upon police arrival. We're taken with friends that we're going to sort of watch out for them.
2: St. John says returning after being asked to leave can come with additional consequences. The man was arrested and lodged in cells until sober and received a $250 ticket for re-entering the establishment. The City of Weyburn's 2026 lagoon dredging project was awarded to Tabor Solids Control of Edmonton during last night's City Council meeting. Engineering Director Renee Cugnett told Council that this is the same company that did the dredging in 2018. She noted not dredging the sludge cells out of the treatment cells would result in lost capacity and the sludge would go into the treatment stream. City Councilor Ryan Janke.
4: There's a lot of biological material that goes into that. That breaks down into a fertilizer, but there's also the danger of, you know, soaps and detergents and anything else that goes down the drain finding its way in there.
2: In all, the project will cost just over $311,000, including PST. As the next school year is swiftly approaching, the Weyburn Oil Women's Association is helping out teachers once again. Treasurer Janessa Walliser.
5: The Weyburn Oil Women created the Clear the List initiative. I guess this will be our sixth year. We wanted to support local teachers and classrooms in our community. We know teachers often end up spending a lot of their own money to make their students, you know, have supplies and resources they need. So we wanted to find a way to take a little bit of that burden off their shoulders.
2: She says teachers submit their classroom wish list through a public Google sheet, and anyone can choose what items to send through an Amazon wish list. The Oil Women are also taking donations for the cause. Envision Counseling and Support Center is developing community wellness programming for young adults in Weyburn with potential topics including budgeting, communication, confidence, and healthy relationships. Raven Dare, communication specialist with Envision, says community input is helping guide that work.
6: We have launched two short and anonymous surveys here at Envision, one for young adults between the ages of 18 and 25, and another specifically for single parents within that same age group. And what we really want to hear from is just directly from these people, and that's going to shape the future programs that we are intending to provide here in the fall in Weyburn.
2: The surveys are available through Envision's website and social media platforms or by calling the Weyburn office. 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
2: Increasing cloudiness overnight with a low of 11. Wednesday and Thursday remain cloudy, sitting at 22. Showers in store for Friday with a cooler day sitting at 17. Saturday brings a mix of sun and clouds and a high of 22. 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
2: 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Clouds moving in overnight with a low of 11, then cloudy conditions continue into Wednesday and Thursday with both days sitting around 22. Stay weather ready and stream us anywhere by downloading the Discover Weyburn app. I'm Larissa McEwen.
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0: 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Cloudy conditions continue for much of the week. The overnight low drops to 11. Wednesday stays cloudy, sitting at 22, and Thursday stays consistent, also sitting at 22. Sun or storm, find the area's official forecast and stream us anywhere on the Discover Weyburn app. I'm Larissa McEwen.
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3: 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Clouds moving in overnight with a low of 11, then cloudy conditions continue into Wednesday and Thursday with both days sitting around 22. Stay weather ready and stream us anywhere by downloading the Discover Weyburn app. I'm Larissa McEwen.
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3: 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Clouds moving in overnight with a low of 11, then cloudy conditions continue into Wednesday and Thursday with both days sitting around 22. Stay weather ready and stream us anywhere by downloading the Discover Wayburn app. I'm Larissa McEwen.
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4: 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Cloudy conditions continue for much of the week. The overnight low drops to 11. Wednesday stays cloudy, sitting at 22, and Thursday stays consistent, also sitting at 22. Sun or storm, find the area's official forecast and stream us anywhere on the Discover Weyburn app. I'm Larissa McEwen.
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3: A cloudy low of 11. Cloudy conditions continue into Wednesday, with temperatures reaching 22 by the afternoon. Thursday stays at 22, and Friday dips to 17 with rain. Stay weather ready and stream us anywhere by downloading the Discover Weyburn app. I'm Larissa McEwen.
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2: A cloudy low of 11. Cloudy conditions continue into Wednesday with temperatures reaching 22 by the afternoon. Thursday stays at 22 and Friday dips to 17 with rain. Stay weather ready and stream us anywhere by downloading the Discover Weyburn app. I'm Larissa McEwen.
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1: A cloudy low of 11. Cloudy conditions continue into Wednesday with temperatures reaching 22 by the afternoon. Thursday stays at 22 and Friday dips to 17 with rain. 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
2: A cloudy low of 11. Cloudy conditions continue into Wednesday with temperatures reaching 22 by the afternoon. Thursday stays at 22 and Friday dips to 17 with rain. 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
3: A cloudy low of 11. Cloudy conditions continue into Wednesday, with temperatures reaching 22 by the afternoon. Thursday stays at 22, and Friday dips to 17 with rain. 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
1: A cloudy low of 11. Cloudy conditions continue into Wednesday with temperatures reaching 22 by the afternoon. Thursday stays at 22 and Friday dips to 17 with rain. Stay weather ready and stream us anywhere by downloading the Discover Wayburn app. I'm Larissa McEwen.
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2: Cloudy conditions continue for much of the week. Sitting around 9 this morning, temperatures climbing to 22 by the afternoon. Thursday sits at 22 and Friday drops to 17 with rain. Sun or storm, find the area's official forecast and stream us anywhere on the Discover Weyburn app. I'm Larissa McEwen.
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3: Cloudy conditions continue for much of the week. Sitting around 9 this morning, temperatures climbing to 22 by the afternoon. Thursday sits at 22 and Friday drops to 17 with rain. Sun or storm, find the area's official forecast and stream us anywhere on the Discover Weyburn app. I'm Larissa McEwen.
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2: Cloudy conditions continue for much of the week. Sitting around 9 this morning, temperatures climbing to 22 by the afternoon. Thursday sits at 22 and Friday drops to 17 with rain. Sun or storm, find the area's official forecast and stream us anywhere on the Discover Weyburn app. I'm Larissa McEwen.
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4: Cloudy conditions continue for much of the week. Sitting around 9 this morning, temperatures climbing to 22 by the afternoon. Thursday sits at 22 and Friday drops to 17 with rain. Sun or storm, find the area's official forecast and stream us anywhere on the Discover Weyburn app. I'm Larissa McEwen.
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2: Cloudy conditions continue for much of the week. Sitting around 9 this morning, temperatures climbing to 22 by the afternoon. Thursday sits at 22 and Friday drops to 17 with rain. Sun or storm, find the area's official forecast and stream us anywhere on the Discover Weber and app. I'm Larissa McEwen.
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3: We'll see the sun shining through the clouds today with a slight chance of showers and risk of a thunderstorm this afternoon. High 23, a few clouds tonight with increasing cloudiness overnight and a low of 12. Cloudy skies for tomorrow, a good chance of showers in the afternoon and a high of 21. And we can expect rain on Friday with a high of 19. 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
2: Good morning. I'm Marna McManus. An investigation by the Weyburn Police Service resulting in charges against two men following an incident at a residence last Tuesday. Deputy Chief Shane St. John says the investigation uncovered a history between the two men, which led up to the incident.
3: We received that complaint and then through that investigation found out that it was sort of a retaliation. I guess a week or two prior, the one male had assaulted the other one, didn't report it to police, and then decided to take matters into his own hands and then assault him back.
2: The man who entered the residence is charged with break and enter to commit assault, while the other man faces an assault charge as well. Several matters were before Weyburn Provincial Court yesterday morning. Discover Weyburn's Natasha Weeb has the details.
4: A man charged with fraudulently taking and branding cattle pleaded guilty after six missing cattle were found in his possession, all carrying his brand. The Crown said the man had found the cattle and kept them after unsuccessfully trying to find their owner. He was given a 12-month conditional discharge and ordered to write an apology letter to the victim and pay a $200 victim surcharge. Meanwhile, three people were sentenced for impaired driving with fines of up to $2,000 and driving prohibitions of up to 2 years.
2: With a federal gas tax set to come back in September, the Canadian Taxpayers Federation has released its gas tax honesty report for 2026. Prairie Director Gage Halbrich says the release is to clarify the cost of the pump.
5: When you head to the gas pump in Saskatchewan, you're paying up to four different taxes, but only one of them show up on your receipt. That's why every year us at the Taxpayers Federation release the gas tax honesty report. So people go to the pump, see high gas prices. They know who to point the finger at for a big chunk of those costs.
2: Halbrich says the majority of Canadians are against an increase in the federal tax. The Great Plains Taste of Summer Charity Barbecue is being held today in support of the Canadian Mental Health Association Weyburn Branch. Program Director Tasha Collins.
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2: Weyburn's Braden Burney has signed a two-way AHL-ECHL contract to rejoin the Calgary Flames organization. He recently played for the Abbotsford Canucks of the AHL, previously having a short stint with the Rapid City Rush of the ECHL.
7: There'd be a lot of guys my age and younger that would like to have been a part of that experience as well, or just have the year that I did. So I definitely don't take that for granted, because it was so cool getting to play at three different levels that year, and having the success that I did at those different levels was, honestly, it was an amazing year. It's going to be hard to top for sure, but we're going to do our best.
2: This upcoming season is a chance for Burney to really settle into pro hockey, show his worth, and hopefully find a role with the Calgary Wranglers of the AHL. He says it's been a wild ride, but he's just trying to enjoy every moment of it. In the WCBL playoffs yesterday, the Sylvan Lake Gulls topped the Okotoks Dogs 7-2 in the West Division. In the East Division matchup, the Saskatoon Berries earned a 7-4 victory over the Moose Jaw Miller Express. The Dogs look to bounce back tonight against the Gulls, while the Miller Express once again square off against the Berries. The Toronto Blue Jays keeping their momentum going last night, earning a hard-fought 5-3 victory over the Boston Red Sox. Brett Bateman set the tone with two RBIs, while Ernie Clement drove in the go-ahead run in the sixth inning to secure the win for Toronto. Game three in the four-game series goes tonight just after 5. Catch all the action on Saskatchewan's home of Blue Jays baseball, AM 1190.
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2: A mix of sun and cloud today with a slight chance of showers this afternoon, along with the risk of a thunderstorm, high 23. A few clouds tonight, increasing cloudiness overnight and a low of 12. Cloudy tomorrow, a good chance of showers in the afternoon with a high of 21. We'll have rain on Friday with a high of 19. A mix of sun and clouds Saturday, a high of 21. And sunshine on Sunday with a high of 24. 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

0: Martin Garrickson, Ed Sheeran, it's Repeat It on Magic 103. It's just after 6 o'clock. I'm Dara. Wednesday is here. It is, of course, busy day. We'll get on into all of that in just a little bit once we check in with what's up. I am still mesmerized by yesterday. The sun. Did you see the sun in the later part of the day? You could literally look directly at it and not be impacted. That's how, I'm assuming, smoky and maybe even slightly harvesty it was outside. The sun was so red. And as it was going down, of course, it momentarily looks really big too. I tried everything to get a picture on my phone, and you know how it goes. It just does not work. And if it does, I have not figured out how to do that yet. I used to be so good with cameras and cell phones, and now I'm just, I don't know, I'm getting old or something. But the sun was incredible. I hope you got a chance to see it. Because, yeah, it was definitely something else. Now, there is more going on in the sky today. Well, tonight, I guess. The Perseid meteor shower kicks off. August is a wild time if you're looking in the skies, because we had a meteor shower at the very beginning of the month, and then there were like fireballs. My husband saw a fireball. Very disappointed. I've never seen a fireball, but apparently it was really, really cool. And then, yeah, Perseid is tonight as well. So good time to be looking at the skies.
1: Oh, so good.
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4: We'll see the sun shining through the clouds today with a slight chance of showers and risk of a thunderstorm this afternoon. High 23. A few clouds tonight with increasing cloudiness overnight and a low of 12. Cloudy skies for tomorrow. A good chance of showers in the afternoon and a high of 21. And we can expect rain on Friday with a high of 19. Get the latest forecast at your fingertips by clicking the sun icon on the Discover Weyburn app. I'm Marna McManus.
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Maple Road, it's Pink Pony Club on Magic 103. It's quarter after six. I'm Dara Curry. 23 degrees for our high today. We're 10 degrees right now, so it's probably going to be one of our cooler Taste of Summer charity barbecues. We'll have details on that in just a moment. First is the Chainsmokers and Halsey. Closer.

0: Smokers and Halsey, it's closer on Magic 103. It's 20 after 6. I'm Dara. Good morning. Wednesday is here as you get ready to take on the day.
1: What's up, Weyburn?
0: While there is Area 5 garbage pickup today, Camp Ignite is continuing. 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They are doing Paper Slinky Sea Monsters. 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

0: Tame Impala and Jenny. It's Dracula on Magic 103. I'm Dara. Good morning. Well, it's just about 6:30. Marna McManus is going to be joining us with all your Discover Waiver news in just a few moments. She's also going to have a quick teaser as to what's coming up, a quick look at everything that's coming up in news. We'll also hear from Walk Off the Earth.
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2: Deputy Chief Shane St. John with the Weyburn Police Service shares on a couple of assault charges last week. And our own Natasha Weeb will have the details on what happened in Weyburn Provincial Court yesterday. Stay tuned.
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1: Good morning. I'm Marna McManus. An assault investigation from the Weyburn Police Service resulting in two men charged after police determined one incident was a retaliation for an earlier assault. Deputy Chief Shane St. John says the original assault hadn't been reported to the police. The second incident happened on Tuesday of last week when one man allegedly entered the other man's residence uninvited and assaulted him.
2: Never ever recommended to take things in your own hands. They should have called this right away when that original assault occurred, and then they wouldn't be in the trouble they're in right now.
1: One man is charged with break and enter to commit assault while the other faces an assault charge. Both men were released on conditions prohibiting them from having contact with each other. Weyburn Provincial Court heard several criminal matters yesterday. Discover Weyburn's Natasha Weeb has more.
3: A man facing charges of assault with a weapon and criminal harassment will have a show cause hearing next week. That hearing is set for August 18th, with the Crown saying it will oppose his release. The defense has also requested an assessment for electronic monitoring, should the man be granted bail. In another matter, a man facing assault charges nearly missed his court appearance. His father initially tried to appear for him, saying he had to work. An arrest warrant was issued, but the man arrived within an hour. His matters were then adjourned to September 8th.
1: September will see the federal gas tax come back onto fuel, with the Canadian Taxpayers Federation in opposition. Prairie Director Gage Hobridge says this is backed up by a recent poll.
4: Taxpayers are hoping that the federal government and the Prime Minister sees how much relief people have gotten from not having to pay this gas tax over the last couple of months and turns that temporary cut into a permanent cut, keeps it going past September. We commissioned some polling. We found that 63% of Canadians oppose the government increasing that tax.
1: Find more from the recent gas tax honesty report on Discover Weyburn. We'll be hosting our final Great Plains Taste of Summer charity barbecue today in support of the Weyburn branch of the CMHA. We'll be serving $5 lunches from 11:30 to 1:30 at Memorial Park next to City Hall. And anyone who makes a donation of more than the $5 for lunch will be entered to win a travel Coleman barbecue courtesy of Richardson Pioneer. CMHA Weyburn Program Director Tasha Collins.
5: 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And, you know, we try to help support however we can, whatever that looks like for the individual.
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1: Weyburn's Braden Burney signing a two-way AHL-ECHL contract to rejoin the Calgary Flames organization. This gives the organization flexibility to either call him up to the AHL if they feel he's ready or send him down to the ECHL for more evaluation.
6: The whole journey has just kind of been never getting complacent, never being too comfortable where you're at. And there could be times this year where I'm up in Calgary or down in Rapid City. And I think regardless of where I'm at, it's going to be the same person at the rink every day and the same work ethic that has kind of got me into this position. So there's going to be hard times and there's going to be really good times this year.
1: 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Playoff action continues in the Western Canadian Baseball League. The Sylvan Lake Gulls secured a 7-2 win over the Okotoks Dogs yesterday, while the Saskatoon Berries knocked off the Moose Jaw Miller Express by a final score of 7-4. Another matchup for both division finals goes tonight. In Major League Baseball, the Toronto Blue Jays picked up another big win yesterday, defeating the Boston Red Sox 5-3. Key hits from Brett Bateman and Miles Straw helped seal the deal for Toronto. The two teams clash again tonight at Rogers Centre, with the first pitch just after 5. Catch all the action on Saskatchewan's home of Blue Jays baseball, AM 1190.
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1: A mix of sun and cloud today with a slight chance of showers this afternoon along with the risk of a thunderstorm, high 23. A few clouds tonight, increasing cloudiness overnight and a low of 12. Cloudy tomorrow, a good chance of showers in the afternoon with a high of 21. We'll have rain on Friday with a high of 19, a mix of sun and clouds Saturday, a high of 21, and sunshine on Sunday with a high of 24. 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

Raven and Lene, it's Love Me Not on Magic 103. I'm Darren. Now, as I mentioned, today is our last Great Plains Taste of Summer Charity Barbecue. That is coming up later this morning. We're going to have all the details right after Mariana's Trench.

0: Mariana's Trench. It's One Love on Magic 103. I'm Dara. Good morning. It is 6:43 this Wednesday. Of course, Wednesdays are a big day here at the radio station because it's our Great Plains Taste of Summer Charity Barbecue. Now, today is actually our last Great Plains Taste of Summer Charity Barbecue for the year. We're going to be raising funds for CMHA Weyburn, and Richardson Pioneer is teaming up with us in a big way for this one. First of all, they're coming up and helping us along with our other sponsors. 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So along with the burgers, any donation kind of made above and beyond that $5 to get you a burger or hot dog lunch, you're going to get entered in to win, and all of the proceeds are still going to go to the CMHA. It really is a winning situation all around, supporting a great cause, of course. We do have all the details on discoverweyburn.com, but we'll see you at 11:30 at Memorial Park.
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9: We'll see the sun shining through the clouds today with a slight chance of showers and risk of a thunderstorm this afternoon. High 23, a few clouds tonight with increasing cloudiness overnight and a low of 12. Cloudy skies for tomorrow, a good chance of showers in the afternoon and a high of 21. And we can expect rain on Friday with a high of 19. Get the latest forecast at your fingertips by clicking the sun icon on the Discover Weyburn app. I'm Marna McManus.
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1: Jamie Fine, it's Cups of Coffee on Magic 103. I'm Dara. It is 6:53. Good morning. 10 degrees right now. 23 is our high. We do have your full forecast coming up in just a few moments. We're also going to hear from Kylie Minogue.
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2: Good morning. I'm Marna McManus. Two men recently charged in an assault investigation from the Weyburn Police Service. One man last Tuesday allegedly entered the other's residence and assaulted him. The investigation found the incident followed an earlier assault between the two men. Deputy Chief Shane St. John says retaliation can escalate quickly.
3: Sometimes it's not reported to us, sometimes it is. But that's when the violence can get really out of hand and someone get, you know, seriously injured or worse. So it's never, never recommended to take things into your own hand. Call us as soon as that original disturbance or crime took place and let us handle it through the courts, not yourself.
2: One man was charged with break and enter to commit assault, while the other was charged with assault. Many matters moved forward in the Weyburn Provincial Court yesterday morning. Natasha Weeb has more.
4: A man charged in a local opium trafficking investigation appeared by CCTV. His lawyer was granted permission to withdraw from the case, and a new lawyer was appointed. His next appearance is set for September 8th. A cattle case also wrapped up with a guilty plea. Six cattle that have been reported missing were found in the man's possession with his brand. He was given a 12-month conditional discharge and must write an apology letter to the victim and pay a $200 victim fund surcharge. Three other people were also sentenced for impaired driving.
2: The Canadian Taxpayers Federation's gas tax honesty report for 2026 was recently released. Prairie Director Gage Hobridge says they looked at how Saskatchewan was doing compared to other provinces.
5: Saskatchewan is doing a little better than a lot of other provinces, right? We're the third lowest in the country when it comes to cents per liter on gas taxes. So there's a couple things that I think are important to highlight that. Provincially, though, we do charge the highest provincial gas tax in Western Canada. So it's always important for the government to look at where they're charging more than other places.
2: Hobridge says a recent poll shows that most Canadians don't want the federal tax to come back this September. We are raising funds for the Canadian branch of the CMHA with today's Great Plains Taste of Summer Charity Barbecue. Program Director Tasha Collins.
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2: You can have a $5 lunch and support the CMHA Weyburn between 11:30 and 1:30 at Memorial Park next to City Hall. 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
2: Weyburn's Braden Burney has signed a two-way AHL-ECHL contract to rejoin the Calgary Flames organization. He recently played for the Abbotsford Canucks of the AHL, previously having a short stint with the Rapid City Rush of the ECHL.
7: There'd be a lot of guys my age and younger that would like to have been a part of that experience as well, or just have the year that I did. So I definitely don't take that for granted, because it was so cool getting to play at three different levels that year, and having the success that I did at those different levels was, honestly, it was an amazing year. It's going to be hard to top for sure, but we're going to do our best.
2: This upcoming season is a chance for Bernie to really settle into pro hockey, show his worth, and hopefully find a role with the Calgary Wranglers of the AHL. He says it's been a wild ride, but he's just trying to enjoy every moment of it. In the WCBL playoffs yesterday, the Sylvan Lake Gulls topped the Okotoks Dogs 7-2 in the West Division. In the East Division matchup, the Saskatoon Berries earned a 7-4 victory over the Moose Jaw Miller Express. The Dogs look to bounce back tonight against the Gulls, while the Miller Express once again square off against the Berries. The Toronto Blue Jays keeping their momentum going last night, earning a hard-fought 5-3 victory over the Boston Red Sox. Brett Bateman set the tone with two RBIs, while Ernie Clement drove in the go-ahead run in the sixth inning to secure the win for Toronto. Game three in the four-game series goes tonight just after 5. Catch all the action on Saskatchewan's home of Blue Jays baseball, AM 1190.
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2: A mix of sun and cloud today with a slight chance of showers this afternoon, along with the risk of a thunderstorm, high 23. A few clouds tonight, increasing cloudiness overnight and a low of 12. Cloudy tomorrow, a good chance of showers in the afternoon with a high of 21. We'll have rain on Friday with a high of 19, a mix of sun and clouds Saturday, a high of 21, and sunshine on Sunday with a high of 24. 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

0: American Girls. I'm Dara, and if I sound like I'm smiling, it's because I am. The Discover Weyburn online auction is now live. Yes, I'm so excited about this. I love the auction. There's over 470 items. I haven't even seen them all yet. I've just been scrolling, but then I get distracted, and I'm just going to keep on scrolling because, yeah, there is something for everyone up here. And some items that I don't think we've really had before, like this raised garden bed from Elite Egg Services in Ogama. I've been talking about getting some raised beds. Not that I'm an avid gardener or anything like that, but I think it would go a long way to help that process. Anyways, this is a $500 garden bed, and it's currently sitting at $200. Not bad at all. That's just one of many items that are up there. Like I said, we've got a lot of new stuff. We've got gift certificates from Rent-A-Tent, Phillips Building Solutions. 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It's currently sitting at $148. Everything is right around 60% off right now. And like I said, tons of items and tons of new items as well. Definitely encourage you to check it out on discoverweyburn.com.
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5: We'll see the sun shining through the clouds today with a slight chance of showers and risk of a thunderstorm this afternoon. High 23, a few clouds tonight with increasing cloudiness overnight and a low of 12. Cloudy skies for tomorrow, a good chance of showers in the afternoon and a high of 21. And we can expect rain on Friday with a high of 19. Get the latest forecast at your fingertips by clicking the sun icon on the Discover Weyburn app. I'm Marna McManus.
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1: Three.

K-pop Demon Hunter soundtrack. It's Golden. Yes, I don't know. I've argued with people that Golden might not have been the one that they needed to make a single. I know why they did. Like, they released it that way in the movie. But there were some good tunes on that movie. Let's keep it going with Maroon 5. It's Sugar.

0: Live, it's Sugar on Magic 103. It's 20 after 7. I'm Dara. Yes, the Discover Weyburn online auction has gone live. 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I am scrolling through. Well, I'm kind of jumping through category to category right now, just kind of seeing one all I can find, get a sense of what's there. We've got a whole bunch of gift certificates for varying amounts, actually, from Prairie Animal Health Center. 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I'm loving this. 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

0: 103. I'm Dara. Good morning and happy Wednesday. It is a busy one. The Discover Weyburn online auction has gone live. We are also gearing up for the Great Plains Taste of Summer Charity Barbecue, our final one. And we're going to have another impossible question just after 7:30. Lots on the go. You don't want to miss a second of it.
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2: Hearing from Gage Hobrich with the Canadian Taxpayers Federation on the federal gas tax set to come back next month. And in sports, hearing from Weyburn's Braden Burney, who's just signed a contract to rejoin the Calgary Flames organization. It's all coming right up in just a few. Stay tuned.
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1: Good morning. I'm Marna McManus. An investigation by the Weyburn Police Service resulting in charges against two men following an incident at a residence last Tuesday. Deputy Chief Shane St. John says the investigation uncovered a history between the two men, which led up to the incident.
2: We received that complaint, and then through that investigation found out that it was sort of a retaliation. I guess a week or two prior, the one male had assaulted the other one, didn't report it to police, and then decided to take matters into his own hands and then assault him back.
1: The man who entered the residence is charged with break and enter to commit assault, while the other man faces an assault charge as well. Several matters were before Weyburn Provincial Court yesterday morning. Discover Weyburn's Natasha Weeb has the details.
3: A man charged with fraudulently taking and branding cattle pleaded guilty after six missing cattle were found in his possession, all carrying his brand. The Crown said the man had found the cattle and kept them after unsuccessfully trying to find their owner. He was given a 12-month conditional discharge and ordered to write an apology letter to the victim and pay a $200 victim surcharge. Meanwhile, three people were sentenced for impaired driving, with fines of up to $2,000 and driving prohibitions of up to 2 years.
1: With a federal gas tax set to come back in September, the Canadian Taxpayers Federation has released its gas tax honesty report for 2026. Prairie Director Gage Hallbridge says the release is to clarify the cost of the pump.
4: When you head to the gas pump in Saskatchewan, you're paying up to four different taxes, but only one of them show up on your receipts. That's why every year us at the Taxpayers Federation release the gas tax honesty report. So people go to the pump, see high gas prices, they know who to point the finger at for a big chunk of those costs.
1: Hallbridge says the majority of Canadians are against an increase in the federal tax. The Great Plains Taste of Summer Charity Barbecue is being held today in support of the Canadian Mental Health Association Weyburn Branch. Program Director Tasha Collins.
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1: Weyburn's Braden Burney signing a two-way AHL-ECHL contract to rejoin the Calgary Flames organization. This gives the organization flexibility to either call him up to the AHL if they feel he's ready or send him down to the ECHL for more evaluation.
6: The whole journey has just kind of been never getting complacent, never being too comfortable where you're at. And there could be times this year where I'm up in Calgary or down in Rapid City. And I think regardless of where I'm at, it's going to be the same person at the rink every day and the same work ethic that has kind of got me into this position. So there's going to be hard times and there's going to be really good times this year.
1: 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Playoff action continues in the Western Canadian Baseball League. The Sylvan Lake Gulls secured a 7-2 win over the Okotoks Dogs yesterday, while the Saskatoon Berries knocked off the Moose Jaw Miller Express by a final score of 7-4. Another matchup for both division finals goes tonight. In Major League Baseball, the Toronto Blue Jays picked up another big win yesterday, defeating the Boston Red Sox 5-3. Key hits from Brett Bateman and Miles Straw helped seal the deal for Toronto. The two teams clash again tonight at Rogers Centre with a first pitch just after 5. Catch all the action on Saskatchewan's home of Blue Jays baseball, AM 1190.
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1: A mix of sun and cloud today with a slight chance of showers this afternoon along with the risk of a thunderstorm, high 23. A few clouds tonight, increasing cloudiness overnight and a low of 12. Cloudy tomorrow, a good chance of showers in the afternoon with a high of 21. We'll have rain on Friday with a high of 19. A mix of sun and clouds Saturday, a high of 21. And sunshine on Sunday with a high of 24. 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
0: Broadcasting joy from Souris and Third. Okay, from above Souris and Third, but still joy. Magic 103.

Lil Nas X, it's That's What I Want on Magic 103. It's 7:40 Wednesday morning. I'm Dara. We are gearing up for our impossible question. That's after Bulo.

0: to Punks and Love on Magic 103. It's 7:41 Wednesday morning. 23 degrees for our high. Still a bit on the cooler side, right around 13. We have your full forecast in just a few. First, we are ready to go with another impossible question. Yes, call or text your answer in on the Magic 103 talk and text line. That is 306-848-1035. Apparently, 41% of women say they will only buy this if it's brand name. What could it be? Call or text your answer in 306-848-1035. First one through with the correct answer will be named today's impossible question genius and be treated to some delicious pump jacks. A friendly reminder, if you have won anything in the past 2 weeks, let's allow others the same opportunity. 848-1035. Apparently, 41% of women say they will only buy this if it's brand name. What could it be?
1: Oh, so good.
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5: We'll see the sun shining through the clouds today with a slight chance of showers and risk of a thunderstorm this afternoon. High 23, a few clouds tonight with increasing cloudiness overnight and a low of 12. Cloudy skies for tomorrow, a good chance of showers in the afternoon and a high of 21. And we can expect rain on Friday with a high of 19. Get the latest forecast at your fingertips by clicking the sun icon on the Discover Weyburn app. I'm Marna McManus.
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1: Yes, good morning. We are continuing our impossible question. Apparently, 41% of women say they will only buy this if it's brand name. What could it be? We had some great guesses coming in on the Magic 103 talk and text line. Jeff said makeup. Charlene said hair care products. That's legit. Darwin said undergarments. And Sandy Heisler said water. You know, that's it. Yes, apparently 41% of women will only buy brand name water. I'm not one of those, but I am very specific in which water I will buy. There are some brands, I won't name them, that I will not go near because they are just not good. Well, it's just water. It's not. It tastes different.

0: Preston Pablo, because I do on Magic 103. How's it going? I'm Dara. It is 7:40 this Wednesday. We're expecting temperatures right around 23 degrees today. Not bad at all. Huge congrats to Sandy Heisler. Today's impossible question genius correctly figured out that 41% of women say they will only buy brand name water. Interesting. I have never once sat there and been like, oh yes, I need a brand name. Now, if all I'm presented with are brand names, I have specific ones I'm going for. But yeah, no, I've never sat there and been like, oh no, this water's not good enough for me. Just saying. We'll have another impossible question tomorrow morning.
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2: Deputy Chief Shane St. John with the Weyburn Police Service shares on a couple of assault charges last week. And our own Natasha Weeb will have the details on what happened in Weyburn Provincial Court yesterday. Stay tuned.
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2: Good morning. I'm Marna McManus. An assault investigation from the Weyburn Police Service resulting in two men charged after police determined one incident was a retaliation for an earlier assault. Deputy Chief Shane St. John says the original assault hadn't been reported to the police. The second incident happened on Tuesday of last week when one man allegedly entered the other man's residence uninvited and assaulted him.
3: Never ever recommended to take things in your own hands. They should have called this right away when that original assault occurred, and then they wouldn't be in the trouble they're in right now.
2: One man is charged with break and enter to commit assault while the other faces an assault charge. Both men were released on conditions prohibiting them from having contact with each other. Weyburn Provincial Court heard several criminal matters yesterday. Discover Weyburn's Natasha Weeb has more.
4: A man facing charges of assault with a weapon and criminal harassment will have a show cause hearing next week. That hearing is set for August 18th, with the Crown saying it will oppose his release. The defense has also requested an assessment for electronic monitoring, should the man be granted bail. In another matter, a man facing assault charges nearly missed his court appearance. His father initially tried to appear for him, saying he had to work. An arrest warrant was issued, but the man arrived within an hour. His matters were then adjourned to September 8th.
2: September will see the federal gas tax come back onto fuel, with the Canadian Taxpayers Federation in opposition. Prairie Director Gage Hobridge says this is backed up by a recent poll.
5: Taxpayers are hoping that the federal government and the Prime Minister sees how much relief people have gotten from not having to pay this gas tax over the last couple of months and turns a temporary cut into a permanent cut, keeps it going past September. We commissioned some polling. We found that 63% of Canadians oppose the government increasing that tax.
2: Find more from the recent gas tax honesty report on Discover Weyburn. We'll be hosting our final Great Plains Taste of Summer charity barbecue today in support of the Weyburn branch of the CMHA. We'll be serving $5 lunches from 11:30 to 1:30 at Memorial Park next to City Hall. And anyone who makes a donation of more than the $5 for lunch will be entered to win a travel Coleman barbecue courtesy of Richardson Pioneer. CMHA Weyburn Program Director Tasha Collins.
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2: Weyburn's Braden Burney has signed a two-way AHL-ECHL contract to rejoin the Calgary Flames organization. He recently played for the Abbotsford Canucks of the AHL, previously having a short stint with the Rapid City Rush of the ECHL.
8: There'd be a lot of guys my age and younger that would like to have been a part of that experience as well, or just have the year that I did. So I definitely don't take that for granted, because it was so cool getting to play at three different levels that year, and having the success that I did at those different levels was, honestly, it was an amazing year. It's going to be hard to top for sure, but we're going to do our best.
2: This upcoming season is a chance for Burney to really settle into pro hockey, show his worth, and hopefully find a role with the Calgary Wranglers of the AHL. He says it's been a wild ride, but he's just trying to enjoy every moment of it. In the WCBL playoffs yesterday, the Sylvan Lake Gulls topped the Okotoks Dogs 7-2 in the West Division. In the East Division matchup, the Saskatoon Berries earned a 7-4 victory over the Moose Jaw Miller Express. The Dogs look to bounce back tonight against the Gulls, while the Miller Express once again square off against the Berries. The Toronto Blue Jays keeping their momentum going last night, earning a hard-fought 5-3 victory over the Boston Red Sox. Brett Bateman set the tone with two RBIs, while Ernie Clement drove in the go-ahead run in the sixth inning to secure the win for Toronto. Game 3 in the four-game series goes tonight just after 5. Catch all the action on Saskatchewan's home of Blue Jays baseball, AM 1190.
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2: A mix of sun and cloud today with a slight chance of showers this afternoon, along with the risk of a thunderstorm, high 23. A few clouds tonight, increasing cloudiness overnight and a low of 12. Cloudy tomorrow, a good chance of showers in the afternoon with a high of 21. We'll have rain on Friday with a high of 19. A mix of sun and clouds Saturday, a high of 21. And sunshine on Sunday with a high of 24. 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

0: Ariana Grande, Hate That I Made You Love Me. It's on Magic 103. I'm Dara. Good morning. It is just after 8 o'clock. Our Discover Wayburn online auction is live right now. I was just scrolling through and there's a couple of items that already have bids, but there's over 470 items up for grabs and such a wide assortment, right? As I'm scrolling through right now, we've got gift cards from Living Market Old Fashioned Foods, KFC, Western Prime Meat, Pearl Wash here in Wayburn. 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
5: We'll see the sun shining through the clouds today with a slight chance of showers and risk of a thunderstorm this afternoon. High 23, a few clouds tonight with increasing cloudiness overnight and a low of 12. Cloudy skies for tomorrow, a good chance of showers in the afternoon and a high of 21. And we can expect rain on Friday with a high of 19. Get the latest forecast at your fingertips by clicking the sun icon on the Discover Wayburn app. I'm Marna McManus.
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1: Benson Boone. It's Beautiful Things. It's 8:15. I'm Dara. Good morning and happy Wednesday. We are halfway through the work week. We have weather details in just a few. We also have some birthdays to celebrate right after Rachel Platten. It's Fight Song.

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1: Rachel Blatton, it's Fight Song on Magic 103. 23 degrees for our high today. Dara currently sitting around 15, and we have some birthdays to celebrate, starting with a few celebrities. Casey Affleck celebrating 51, Yvette Nicole Brown celebrating 55, Peter Krause is 61, and Cara Delevingne is 34 today. Over to some local celebrities with the Magic 103 Birthday Club. Happy birthday, Christine Kay, that one from Grandma and Grandpa McGowan. Jersey Bueller celebrating 17 today, that one from Mom, Dad, Hayden, and Diesel. And Charlie Ashworth celebrating 15, that one from Grandma, Grandpa, Mom, Dad, and Tara. And Charlie, great news, we have a DQ cake with your name on it. Hey, as always, if you know someone celebrating a birthday, anniversary, or just a big life event, you can let us know in the birthday and anniversary book on discoverwayburn.com.
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0: Zara Larsson, it's Midnight Sun on Magic 103. It's 20 after 8 this Wednesday. Expecting temperatures right around 23 degrees, currently closer to 15. We do have your full forecast in just a few. We're also going to hear from Coleman Howell.
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1: Good morning. I'm Marna McManus. Two men recently charged in an assault investigation from the Weyburn Police Service. One man last Tuesday allegedly entered the other's residence and assaulted him. The investigation found the incident followed an earlier assault between the two men. Deputy Chief Shane St. John says retaliation can escalate quickly.
2: Sometimes it's not reported to us, sometimes it is. But that's when the violence can get really out of hand and someone get, you know, seriously injured or worse. So it's never recommended to take things into your own hand. Call us as soon as that original disturbance or crime took place and let us handle it through the courts, not yourself.
1: One man was charged with break and enter to commit assault, while the other was charged with assault. Many matters moved forward in the Weyburn Provincial Court yesterday morning. Natasha Weeb has more.
3: A man charged in a local opium trafficking investigation appeared by CCTV. His lawyer was granted permission to withdraw from the case, and a new lawyer was appointed. His next appearance is set for September 8th. A cattle case also wrapped up with a guilty plea. Six cattle that have been reported missing were found in the man's possession with his brand. He was given a 12-month conditional discharge and must write an apology letter to the victim and pay a $200 victim fund surcharge. Three other people were also sentenced for impaired driving.
1: The Canadian Taxpayers Federation's gas tax honesty report for 2026 was recently released. Prairie Director Gage Hobridge says they looked at how Saskatchewan was doing compared to other provinces.
4: Saskatchewan is doing a little better than a lot of other provinces, right? We're the third lowest in the country when it comes to cents per liter on gas taxes. There's a couple of things that I think are important to highlight that. Provincially, though, we do charge the highest provincial gas tax in Western Canada. So it's always important for the government to look at where they're charging more than other places.
1: Hobridge says a recent poll shows that most Canadians don't want the federal tax to come back this September. We are raising funds for the Canadian branch of the CMHA with today's Great Plains Taste of Summer Charity Barbecue. Program Director Tasha Collins.
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1: Weyburn's Braden Burney signing a two-way AHL-ECHL contract to rejoin the Calgary Flames organization. This gives the organization flexibility to either call him up to the AHL if they feel he's ready or send him down to the ECHL for more evaluation.
6: The whole journey has just kind of been never getting complacent, never being too comfortable where you're at. And there could be times this year where I'm up in Calgary or down in Rapid City. And I think regardless of where I'm at, it's going to be the same person at the rink every day and the same work ethic that has kind of got me into this position. So there's going to be hard times and there's going to be really good times this year.
1: 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Playoff action continues in the Western Canadian Baseball League. The Sylvan Lake Gulls secured a 7-2 win over the Okotoks Dogs yesterday, while the Saskatoon Berries knocked off the Moose Jaw Miller Express by a final score of 7-4. Another matchup for both division finals goes tonight. In Major League Baseball, the Toronto Blue Jays picked up another big win yesterday, defeating the Boston Red Sox 5-3. Key hits from Brett Bateman and Miles Straw helped seal the deal for Toronto. The two teams clash again tonight at Rogers Centre with a first pitch just after 5. Catch all the action on Saskatchewan's home of Blue Jays baseball, AM 1190.
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1: A mix of sun and cloud today with a slight chance of showers this afternoon along with the risk of a thunderstorm, high 23. A few clouds tonight, increasing cloudiness overnight and a low of 12. Cloudy tomorrow, a good chance of showers in the afternoon with a high of 21. We'll have rain on Friday with a high of 19. A mix of sun and clouds Saturday, a high of 21. And sunshine on Sunday with a high of 24. 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
0: 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Echoing all the way down Main Street. Magic 103!

Echo Smith, it's Cool Kids on Magic 103. I'm Dara. How's it going? It is 8:40 this Wednesday morning. Discover Wavern Online Auction live right now. Make sure you check it out. There's huge savings on over 470 items. Yeah, at massive, massive discounts as well. We have more on that on discoverwavern.com. We'll also take a look at what else is up today. First, it's Virginia to Vegas, Selfish.

0: Virginia to Vegas, it's Selfish on Magic 103. 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We're expecting temperatures right around 23 degrees today, currently closer to 15 as you get ready to take on the day.
1: What's up, Weber?
0: While there is Area 5 garbage pickup, Camp Ignite continuing today, the Library Summer Reading Program has paper slinky sea monsters. 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
6: We'll see the sun shining through the clouds today with a slight chance of showers and risk of a thunderstorm this afternoon. High 23, a few clouds tonight with increasing cloudiness overnight and a low of 12. Cloudy skies for tomorrow, a good chance of showers in the afternoon and a high of 21. And we can expect rain on Friday with a high of 19. 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
1: Tyler Shaw, it's Run To You on Magic 103. Wednesday is here. I'm Dara. Expecting temperatures right around 23 degrees throughout the day today. Not bad at all. We have your full forecast in just a few. 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JW Landscaping, Schulter and Horseman, Meg Duff. 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
3: Hearing from Gage Hobrich with the Canadian Taxpayers Federation on the federal gas tax set to come back next month. And in sports, hearing from Wavern's Braden Burney, who's just signed a contract to rejoin the Calgary Flames organization. It's all coming right up in just a few. 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
2: Good morning. I'm Marna McManus. An investigation by the Weyburn Police Service resulting in charges against two men following an incident at a residence last Tuesday. Deputy Chief Shane St. John says the investigation uncovered a history between the two men, which led up to the incident.
3: We received that complaint, and then through that investigation found out that it was sort of a retaliation. I guess a week or two prior, the one male had assaulted the other one, didn't report it to police, and then decided to take matters into his own hands and then assault him back.
2: The man who entered the residence is charged with break and enter to commit assault, while the other man faces an assault charge as well. Several matters were before Weyburn Provincial Court yesterday morning. Discover Weyburn's Natasha Weeb has the details.
4: A man charged with fraudulently taking and branding cattle pleaded guilty after six missing cattle were found in his possession, all carrying his brand. The Crown said the man had found the cattle and kept them after unsuccessfully trying to find their owner. He was given a 12-month conditional discharge and ordered to write an apology letter to the victim and pay a $200 victim surcharge. Meanwhile, three people were sentenced for impaired driving, with fines of up to $2,000 and driving prohibitions of up to 2 years.
2: With a federal gas tax set to come back in September, the Canadian Taxpayers Federation has released its gas tax honesty report for 2026. Prairie Director Gage Halbrich says the release is to clarify the cost of the pump.
5: When you head to the gas pump in Saskatchewan, you're paying up to four different taxes, but only one of them show up on your receipt. That's why every year us at the Taxpayers Federation release the gas tax honesty report. So people go to the pump, see high gas prices. They know who to point the finger at for a big chunk of those costs.
2: Halbrich says the majority of Canadians are against an increase in the federal tax. The Great Plains Taste of Summer Charity Barbecue is being held today in support of the Canadian Mental Health Association Weyburn Branch. Program Director Tasha Collins.
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2: You can have lunch and support the CMHA Weyburn between 11:30 and 1:30 at Memorial Park next to City Hall. 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
2: Weyburn's Braden Burney has signed a two-way AHL-ECHL contract to rejoin the Calgary Flames organization. He recently played for the Abbotsford Canucks of the AHL, previously having a short stint with the Rapid City Rush of the ECHL.
7: There'd be a lot of guys my age and younger that would like to have been a part of that experience as well, or just have the year that I did. So I definitely don't take that for granted, because it was so cool getting to play at three different levels that year, and having the success that I did at those different levels was, honestly, it was an amazing year. It's going to be hard to top for sure, but we're going to do our best.
2: This upcoming season is a chance for Bernie to really settle into pro hockey, show his worth, and hopefully find a role with the Calgary Wranglers of the AHL. He says it's been a wild ride, but he's just trying to enjoy every moment of it. In the WCBL playoffs yesterday, the Sylvan Lake Gulls topped the Okotoks Dogs 7-2 in the West Division. In the East Division matchup, the Saskatoon Berries earned a 7-4 victory over the Moose Jaw Miller Express. The Dogs look to bounce back tonight against the Gulls, while the Miller Express once again square off against the Berries. The Toronto Blue Jays keeping their momentum going last night, earning a hard-fought 5-3 victory over the Boston Red Sox. Brett Bateman set the tone with two RBIs, while Ernie Clement drove in the go-ahead run in the sixth inning to secure the win for Toronto. Game three in the four-game series goes tonight just after 5. Catch all the action on Saskatchewan's home of Blue Jays baseball, AM 1190.
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2: A mix of sun and cloud today with a slight chance of showers this afternoon, along with the risk of a thunderstorm, high 23. A few clouds tonight, increasing cloudiness overnight and a low of 12. Cloudy tomorrow, a good chance of showers in the afternoon with a high of 21. We'll have rain on Friday with a high of 19. A mix of sun and clouds Saturday, a high of 21. And sunshine on Sunday with a high of 24. 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

Calling on Magic 103. I'm Dara. How's it going? It is just after 9 o'clock. This fantastic Wednesday, we're expecting temperatures right around 23 degrees. Not bad. We have your full forecast in just a few. First, it's somber. Home

0: Alessia Cara, it's Out of Love on Magic 103. I'm Dara, 20 after 9, Wednesday morning. Wednesday is a big day here at the radio stations. Of course, we have our Great Plains Taste of Summer charity barbecue continuing today. It is actually our last one of the summer. Now, today we're supporting Weyburn CMHA and all the incredible things they do here in the Opportunity City. And Richardson Pioneer has joined on. They are going to be doing a big draw as well for a barbecue. That's pretty incredible. That'll, of course, bring in more funds for the CMHA. And I hear a little rumor that the Slush Sisters might be joining us as well. It's going to be an awesome time. Make sure you're coming out between 11:30 and 1:30. Try to be there earlier because we do have a tendency to sell out. But 11:30 Memorial Park, and yeah, great cause. 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
5: We'll see the sun shining through the clouds today with a slight chance of showers and risk of a thunderstorm this afternoon. High 23, a few clouds tonight with increasing cloudiness overnight and a low of 12. Cloudy skies for tomorrow, a good chance of showers in the afternoon and a high of 21. And we can expect rain on Friday with a high of 19. Get the latest forecast at your fingertips by clicking the sun icon on the Discover Weyburn app. I'm Marna McManus.
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Molly Furtado. It's Torture of the Heart on Magic 103. It's right around 9:30 this Wednesday. I'm Dara, expecting temperatures right around 23 degrees. We have weather in just a few. Right now, it's Tate McRae.

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Stay caught up. 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

0: Mariana's Trench. It's Fallout on Magic 103. I'm Dara. Good morning. Right around 9:30 this Wednesday, we're expecting temperatures to reach about 23 degrees today. Not bad at all. I'm having way too much fun scrolling through the Discover Weyburn online auction. Now, one thing I want to get ahead of, because I hear some people say, oh man, I get outbid so fast, and then by the time I come back, you can set a maximum bid. Yeah, so it's actually called by proxy bidding, but I call it a maximum bid because that just makes more sense in my head. You can tell our automated system how much you are willing to spend on these gift certificates, and it will bid in your place. So if someone comes in and you're looking at this $100 gift card from VIP Lube and you bid $40 and they come in and bid $41, if you set your maximum bid to $45, it will automatically outbid that person for $42. Yeah, it's a winning situation. We've got your back and making sure that you're getting the best deals possible.
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1: We'll see the sun shining through the clouds today with a slight chance of showers and risk of a thunderstorm this afternoon. High 23, a few clouds tonight with increasing cloudiness overnight and a low of 12. Cloudy skies for tomorrow, a good chance of showers in the afternoon and a high of 21. And we can expect rain on Friday with a high of 19. Get the latest forecast at your fingertips by clicking the sun icon on the Discover Weyburn app. I'm Marna McManus.
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0: Walk off the earth. It's Red Hands on Magic 103. It's just about 10 o'clock this Wednesday. I'm Dara. 23 degrees for our high. We do have your full forecast in just a few. We'll also hear from Shaboozy.
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2: Good morning. I'm Marna McManus. An assault investigation from the Weyburn Police Service resulting in two men charged after police determined one incident was a retaliation for an earlier assault. Deputy Chief Shane St. John says the original assault hadn't been reported to the police. The second incident happened on Tuesday of last week when one man allegedly entered the other man's residence uninvited and assaulted him.
3: Never ever recommended to take things in your own hands. They should have called this right away when that original assault occurred, and then they wouldn't be in the trouble they're in right now.
2: One man is charged with break and enter to commit assault while the other faces an assault charge. Both men were released on conditions prohibiting them from having contact with each other. Weyburn Provincial Court heard several criminal matters yesterday. Discover Weyburn's Natasha Weeb has more.
4: A man facing charges of assault with a weapon and criminal harassment will have a show cause hearing next week. That hearing is set for August 18th, with the Crown saying it will oppose his release. The defense has also requested an assessment for electronic monitoring, should the man be granted bail. In another matter, a man facing assault charges nearly missed his court appearance. His father initially tried to appear for him, saying he had to work. An arrest warrant was issued, but the man arrived within an hour. His matters were then adjourned to September 8th.
2: September will see the federal gas tax come back onto fuel, with the Canadian Taxpayers Federation in opposition. Prairie Director Gage Hobridge says this is backed up by a recent poll.
5: Taxpayers are hoping that the federal government and the Prime Minister sees how much relief people have gotten from not having to pay this gas tax over the last couple of months and turns a temporary cut into a permanent cut, keeps it going past September. We commissioned some polling. We found that 63% of Canadians oppose the government increasing that tax.
2: Find more from the recent gas tax honesty report on Discover Weyburn. We'll be hosting our final Great Plains Taste of Summer charity barbecue today in support of the Weyburn branch of the CMHA. We'll be serving $5 lunches from 11:30 to 1:30 at Memorial Park next to City Hall. And anyone who makes a donation of more than the $5 for lunch will be entered to win a travel Coleman barbecue courtesy of Richardson Pioneer. CMHA Weyburn Program Director Tasha Collins.
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2: Weyburn's Braden Burney signing a two-way AHL-ECHL contract to rejoin the Calgary Flames organization. This gives the organization flexibility to either call him up to the AHL if they feel he's ready or send him down to the ECHL for more evaluation.
7: The whole journey has just kind of been never getting complacent, never being too comfortable where you're at. And there could be times this year where I'm up in Calgary or down in Rapid City. And I think regardless of where I'm at, it's going to be the same person at the rink every day and the same work ethic that has kind of got me into this position. So there's going to be hard times and there's going to be really good times this year.
2: 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Playoff action continues in the Western Canadian Baseball League. The Sylvan Lake Gulls secured a 7-2 win over the Okotoks Dogs yesterday, while the Saskatoon Berries knocked off the Moose Jaw Miller Express by a final score of 7-4. Another matchup for both division finals goes tonight. In Major League Baseball, the Toronto Blue Jays picked up another big win yesterday, defeating the Boston Red Sox 5-3. Key hits from Brett Bateman and Miles Straw helped seal the deal for Toronto. The two teams clash again tonight at Rogers Centre, with the first pitch just after 5. Catch all the action on Saskatchewan's home of Blue Jays baseball, AM 1190.
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2: A mix of sun and cloud today with a slight chance of showers this afternoon along with the risk of a thunderstorm, high 23. A few clouds tonight, increasing cloudiness overnight and a low of 12. Cloudy tomorrow, a good chance of showers in the afternoon with a high of 21. We'll have rain on Friday with a high of 19. A mix of sun and clouds Saturday, a high of 21. And sunshine on Sunday with a high of 24. 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
7: We'll see the sun shining through the clouds today with a slight chance of showers and risk of a thunderstorm this afternoon. High 23, a few clouds tonight with increasing cloudiness overnight and a low of 12. Cloudy skies for tomorrow, a good chance of showers in the afternoon and a high of 21. And we can expect rain on Friday with a high of 19. Get the latest forecast at your fingertips by clicking the sun icon on the Discover Weyburn app. I'm Marna McManus.
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1: 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And it's just a wonderful program. And we're just really happy that we're able to do it.
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8: We'll see the sun shining through the clouds today with a slight chance of showers and risk of a thunderstorm this afternoon. High 23, a few clouds tonight with increasing cloudiness overnight and a low of 12. Cloudy skies for tomorrow, a good chance of showers in the afternoon and a high of 21. And we can expect rain on Friday with a high of 19. Get the latest forecast at your fingertips by clicking the sun icon on the Discover Weyburn app. I'm Marna McManus.
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2: Good morning. I'm Marna McManus. Two men recently charged in an assault investigation from the Weyburn Police Service. One man last Tuesday allegedly entered the other's residence and assaulted him. The investigation found the incident followed an earlier assault between the two men. Deputy Chief Shane St. John says retaliation can escalate quickly.
3: Sometimes it's not reported to us, sometimes it is. But that's when the violence can get really out of hand and someone get, you know, seriously injured or worse. So it's never, ever recommended to take things into your own hand. Call us as soon as that original disturbance or crime took place and let us handle it through the courts, not yourself.
2: One man was charged with break and enter to commit assault, while the other was charged with assault. Many matters moved forward in the Weyburn Provincial Court yesterday morning. Natasha Weeb has more.
4: A man charged in a local opium trafficking investigation appeared by CCTV. His lawyer was granted permission to withdraw from the case, and a new lawyer was appointed. His next appearance is set for September 8th. A cattle case also wrapped up with a guilty plea. Six cattle that have been reported missing were found in the man's possession with his brand. He was given a 12-month conditional discharge and must write an apology letter to the victim and pay a $200 victim fund surcharge. Three other people were also sentenced for impaired driving.
2: The Canadian Taxpayers Federation's gas tax honesty report for 2026 was recently released. Prairie Director Gage Hobridge says they looked at how Saskatchewan was doing compared to other provinces.
5: Saskatchewan is doing a little better than a lot of other provinces. Right? We're the third lowest in the country when it comes to cents per liter on gas taxes. There's a couple things that I think are important to highlight that. Provincially, though, we do charge the highest provincial gas tax in Western Canada. So it's always important for the government to look at where they're charging more than other places.
2: Hobridge says a recent poll shows that most Canadians don't want the federal tax to come back this September. We are raising funds for the Canadian branch of the CMHA with today's Great Plains Taste of Summer Charity Barbecue. Program Director Tasha Collins.
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2: You can have a $5 lunch and support the CMHA Weyburn between 11:30 and 1:30 at Memorial Park next to City Hall. 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
2: Weyburn's Braden Burney has signed a two-way AHL-ECHL contract to rejoin the Calgary Flames organization. He recently played for the Abbotsford Canucks of the AHL, previously having a short stint with the Rapid City Rush of the ECHL.
7: There'd be a lot of guys my age and younger that would like to have been a part of that experience as well, or just have the year that I did. So I definitely don't take that for granted, because it was so cool getting to play at three different levels that year, and having the success that I did at those different levels was, honestly, it was an amazing year. It's going to be hard to top for sure, but we're going to do our best.
2: This upcoming season is a chance for Bernie to really settle into pro hockey, show his worth, and hopefully find a role with the Calgary Wranglers of the AHL. He says it's been a wild ride, but he's just trying to enjoy every moment of it. In the WCBL playoffs yesterday, the Sylvan Lake Gulls topped the Okotoks Dogs 7-2 in the West Division. In the East Division matchup, the Saskatoon Berries earned a 7-4 victory over the Moose Jaw Miller Express. The Dogs look to bounce back tonight against the Gulls, while the Miller Express once again square off against the Berries. The Toronto Blue Jays keeping their momentum going last night, earning a hard-fought 5-3 victory over the Boston Red Sox. Brett Bateman set the tone with two RBIs, while Ernie Clement drove in the go-ahead run in the sixth inning to secure the win for Toronto. Game 3 in the four-game series goes tonight just after 5. Catch all the action on Saskatchewan's home of Blue Jays baseball, AM 1190.
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2: A mix of sun and cloud today with a slight chance of showers this afternoon, along with the risk of a thunderstorm, high 23. A few clouds tonight, increasing cloudiness overnight and a low of 12. Cloudy tomorrow, a good chance of showers in the afternoon with a high of 21. We'll have rain on Friday with a high of 19. A mix of sun and clouds Saturday, a high of 21. And sunshine on Sunday with a high of 24. 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
4: We'll see the sun shining through the clouds today with a slight chance of showers and risk of a thunderstorm this afternoon. High 23, a few clouds tonight with increasing cloudiness overnight and a low of 12. Cloudy skies for tomorrow, a good chance of showers in the afternoon and a high of 21. And we can expect rain on Friday with a high of 19. Get the latest forecast at your fingertips by clicking the sun icon on the Discover Weyburn app. I'm Marna McManus.
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6: Some more dreary conditions are expected for this week in Weyburn, with a mix of sun and clouds in the sky this afternoon and slight chance of showers with a risk of a thunderstorm, high 23. A few clouds will move in this evening, increasing cloudiness overnight with a low of 12, making way for mostly cloudy skies tomorrow with a good chance of showers in the afternoon and high of 21. And rain will fall on Friday with a high of 19. I'm Natasha Weeb. Find the area's official forecast and stream us anywhere on the Discover Weyburn app.
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1: Parents, don't lecture about tobacco, but do make your anti-smoking feelings clear. If you smoke, be honest about why you started and why it's so hard to quit. Make it clear that research has proven smoking is an addiction that can develop very quickly. Remember being a kid? There were some very powerful reasons to smoke, and they've not gone away. Cigarettes can mean instant acceptance by some of their peers. Listen to your kids and encourage them to think about the benefits of not smoking, like being more attractive to potential employers and to the majority of kids who don't smoke. What about the smell and the cost? Take time now to help them plan to say no when the situation arises.
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2: Good afternoon. I'm Natasha Weeb. A domestic disturbance in Weyburn on August 3rd has resulted in one man facing charges. Deputy Chief Shane St. John says officers made a discovery during the investigation that led to the man's arrest.
3: So it was a domestic disturbance. The parties had separated upon arrival, but it's still fairly heated. Of course, there's kids in the home as well, so we do contact social services whenever there's a disturbance between family members and kids are witness to that.
2: The man had an outstanding warrant from the Regina Police Service and was also subject to a no-contact order with the woman. He was arrested and charged with breaching those conditions and later released. The City of Weyburn's Director of Engineering, Renee Cugnett, was asked for a roadworks update during Monday City Council meeting.
4: Our crews actually are doing some really big repairs over on 18th Street between Railway and East Ave, so they are going to be there for the rest of this week. But those are exciting repairs because they are using our tire-derived aggregate, so recycled tire in there for a replacement of the subgrade.
2: Cugnett says paving will soon be done on Souris Avenue between Government Road and the Wholesale Club, as well as Cotto Avenue between 9th and 11th Street, and other locations following water main repairs, including on Railway Avenue at 16th Street. The Richardson Pioneer Weyburn Red Wings are looking ahead to another season after holding their AGM last night at the Coast Hotel. The team reviewed another successful year both on and off the ice. Head coach and GM Cody Mapes thanked the community, volunteers, billets, board members, and staff for their continued support. Financially, the Red Wings recorded nearly $1.3 million in expenses against more than $1.37 million in revenue, resulting in a net profit of nearly $80,000. The team will open its regular season at home September 18th against Melville. The Great Plains Taste of Summer Charity Barbecue is underway now, in support of the Canadian Mental Health Association Weyburn Branch. Program Director Tasha Collins.
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2: The Weyburn Beavers wrapped up the 2026 season last Wednesday after entering the final day of the regular season with the chance to advance to the postseason, but ultimately falling just short of a playoff spot. Head coach Cam Williams says despite the heartbreaking end, he saw strong single-game performances throughout the season and personal development from the players on the team.
6: Getting to give these guys the opportunity to play baseball for a summer and a kind of a pro-style schedule, and you know, and they truly did enjoy it, and they enjoyed playing in Weyburn, and that's my job at the end of the day, is to make sure they love baseball and love playing in Weyburn, and I think for the most part that was accomplished this summer.
2: The team is saying goodbye to veteran players Braden Mancourt, Robert Gurney, and Ryan Daphne this year. However, Williams is optimistic about the new core being developed among rookie players heading into upcoming seasons. 8 teams did advance to the Western Canadian Baseball League playoffs, and only 4 remain as the semifinals continue. The underdogs lead in both series as the East Division leader Moose Jaw Miller Express are down 1-0 in the 3-game series against the Saskatoon Berries, and the West Division leading Okotoks Dogs are down 1-0 to the Sylvan Lake Gulls. Both series are in action tonight, with the potential for Saskatoon or Sylvan Lake to earn a place in the finals.
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2: A mix of sun and clouds in the sky this afternoon with a slight chance of showers and risk of a thunderstorm, high 23. A few clouds moving in this evening, increasing cloudiness overnight, low 12. Mostly cloudy tomorrow with a good chance of showers in the afternoon, high 21. Rain falling on Friday with a high of 19. A mix of sun and clouds on Saturday with a high of 21. And sunshine on Sunday with a high of 24. I'm Natasha Weeb. 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

Happy Wednesday. I'm Ken O'Neill. Looking forward to tonight's Perseid meteor shower. It peaks tonight sometime between 1 and 4. It'll be amazing if the sky's clear. Zara Larsson.

0: The Weeknd and Cry For Me. Good afternoon. I'm Ken O'Neill. It's your Wednesday lunch hour. Taylor Swift is heading to the Nashville Songwriters Hall of Fame. At just 36 years old, she becomes the youngest person ever to receive this honor. The ceremony will take place in Nashville later this year, and she's on the radio next.
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2: 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I'm Dylan Fees, live on location for our Great Plains Taste the Summer Charity Barbecue.
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8: Weyburn can expect some rainier conditions this week, beginning with a mix of sun and clouds in the sky this afternoon and slight chance of showers with a risk of a thunderstorm. Temperatures reaching a high of 23. A few clouds will move in this evening, with cloudiness increasing overnight with a low of 12. Tomorrow will be mostly cloudy with a good chance of showers later in the day, high 21. And rain will fall on Friday with a high of 19. I'm Natasha Weeb. 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

0: Afternoon, I'm Ken O'Neill. That big song from Somber is coming up in a sec. Have you checked out the feature, Her Voice? 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
2: Some more dreary conditions are expected for this week in Weyburn, with a mix of sun and clouds in the sky this afternoon and slight chance of showers with a risk of a thunderstorm, high 23. A few clouds will move in this evening, increasing cloudiness overnight with a low of 12, making way for mostly cloudy skies tomorrow with a good chance of showers in the afternoon and high of 21. And rain will fall on Friday with a high of 19. I'm Natasha Weeb. Find the area's official forecast and stream us anywhere on the Discover Weyburn app.
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0: all hits for your lunch hour. I go dancing. It's Frank Walker. I'm Ken O'Neill. And we continue with Luke Combs, his cover of Tracy Chapman's Fast Car, next.
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2: Good afternoon. I'm Natasha Weeb. A domestic disturbance in Weyburn on August 3rd has resulted in charges for a man involved. Deputy Chief Shane St. John says the parties had separated by the time officers arrived, and police continued their investigation into the incident.
3: Once we ran the fella, he did let us know he did have a warrant, or he thought he did, and he did have a warrant out of Regina, was arrested for that, then was also found to be on conditions not to have any contact with that female, so was also breached.
2: The man was arrested and charged and was later released on conditions. Director of Engineering with the City of Weyburn, Renee Cugnan, provided a roadworks update during Monday's meeting of Weyburn City Council.
4: Our contractor will be returning next week. They have left a few different areas to pave, including Souris Ave between Government Road and the wholesale grocery store, that stretch in there. We have a couple blocks of Cotto Ave between 9th and 11th, half a block on Duncan Drive.
2: She adds they will also be paving following repairs to some water main trenches on Highfield Crescent and Railway Avenue. Cugnet thanks everyone for their patience during the work being done throughout the city. The Richardson Pioneer Weyburn Red Wings are preparing for a new season after a successful 2025-26 campaign. At their annual general meeting last night, the team highlighted its fourth straight playoff appearance, which ended with a 1-0 Game 7 loss to the eventual SJHL champion Flin Flon Bombers. Head coach and GM Cody Mapes credited the community for helping make the Red Wings successful, while sales and marketing director Ryder Burns highlighted the importance of local sponsors. The preseason begins September 5th, with a regular season home opener set for September 18th. We're hosting our final Great Plains Taste of Summer charity barbecue right now, serving $5 lunches until 1:30 at Memorial Park next to City Hall. This is in support of the Weyburn branch of the CMHA. Program director Tasha Collins.
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2: The Weyburn Beavers ended their 2026 summer baseball season last week, falling just short of a playoff spot, maintaining a chance at the postseason up until the very last day. Head coach Cam Williams says it marked a heartbreaking end to a strong season, with five players recognized with franchise awards. Rob Gurney was named top hitter, Logan Lynch was named top pitcher and MVP, Hugh Montgomery was named the gold glove, Owen Mancourt was named top rookie, and Bill Hosegood was named the unsung hero.
6: Really, it was just their season performances and also some reliability in how they prepare themselves day to day. When they come out with all-star selections and franchise awards and stuff like that, you can't just show up and play, right? It's how you go about your business. It's how you take care of yourself, prepare yourself for the next day, the next start, whatever that looks like. So it's kind of a testament to the work that they put in, which obviously then relays to their performance.
2: Williams says he plans to return next summer for another exciting run. The Toronto Blue Jays are in action tonight, as Toronto hopes to complete a sweep of the Boston Red Sox in Game 3 of their series. Jose Soriano will have the start for the Jays against Ranger Suarez for the Red Sox. The game begins at 5 p.m. Catch all the action on Saskatchewan's home of Blue Jays baseball, AM 1190.
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2: A mix of sun and clouds in the sky this afternoon with a slight chance of showers and risk of a thunderstorm, high 23. A few clouds moving in this evening, increasing cloudiness overnight, low 12. Mostly cloudy tomorrow with a good chance of showers in the afternoon, high 21. Rain falling on Friday with a high of 19. A mix of sun and clouds on Saturday with a high of 21. And sunshine on Sunday with a high of 24. I'm Natasha Weeb. 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
7: Weyburn can expect some rainier conditions this week, beginning with a mix of sun and clouds in the sky this afternoon and slight chance of showers with a risk of a thunderstorm. Temperatures reaching a high of 23. A few clouds will move in this evening with cloudiness increasing overnight with a low of 12. Tomorrow will be mostly cloudy with a good chance of showers later in the day, high 21. And rain will fall on Friday with a high of 19. I'm Natasha Weeb. 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
3: 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We have our Halloween in the Park coming up on Saturday, August 15th. We have all sorts of activities going on that day. We have our Beaver Den Halloween-themed crafts straight into our costume contest. The first 200 kids down at the Beaver Den will get a candy bag. We'll go straight into trick-or-treating. To end our night off, we're going to have a movie in the parks, and the movie is going to be Wicked. So make sure you come on out to Nickel Lake Regional Park on August 15th for our Halloween in the Park. You'll want to be here.
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5: Some more dreary conditions are expected for this week in Wayburn, with a mix of sun and clouds in the sky this afternoon and slight chance of showers with a risk of a thunderstorm, high 23. A few clouds will move in this evening, increasing cloudiness overnight with a low of 12, making way for mostly cloudy skies tomorrow with a good chance of showers in the afternoon and high of 21. And rain will fall on Friday with a high of 19. I'm Natasha Weeb. Find the area's official forecast and stream us anywhere on the Discover Wayburn app.
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0: 99 Nights, Charlotte Cardin. Also, Benson Boone before that, The Time of My Life. I'm Ken O'Neill. Lola Young in just a minute with Messy. 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
2: Good afternoon. I'm Natasha Weeb. A Weyburn man faces charges after police responded to a domestic disturbance on August 3rd. Children were present, and police determined the man was subject to no-contact conditions. Deputy Chief Shane St. John explains why those conditions are important.
3: Now, a lot of times in domestics, we'll put those conditions, they're automatically put on to have no contact. And there's a reason for that. It's things to cool down. Maybe through the courts, they get counseling, or they just shouldn't be around each other. And clearly, in this case, it's important that maybe they aren't around each other in front of the kids. So there's a reason those conditions are in place. And when people do breach them, they will be charged.
2: The man was later released on conditions. Road work is underway all around Weyburn, including a big project on 18th Street between Railway and East Avenues, which are using the city's recycled tire aggregate for a subgrader replacement. Engineering Director Renee Cugnett spoke to the work at Monday City Council meeting.
4: We also have a little bit of a annoying detour over on Railway Ave, but yeah, I just want to say thanks to all the residents and everyone for their patience while we work through and get that water main replaced. That should be another few weeks work over there until that's opened up again for your travels.
2: Paving will commence next week, including west of Government Road on Souris Avenue near the Wholesale Club. The Richardson Pioneer Weyburn Red Wings have welcomed three new members to their board of directors following last night's annual general meeting. Kennedy Rainey, Tyler Jerry, and Tara Lamb were elected to two-year terms, while Patrick Grunert was re-elected as president. With four positions open and four candidates, the election passed unanimously without a vote. The Red Wings also reviewed a strong financial year. The team brought in $1,377,000 in revenue, while expenses totaled nearly $1,298,000, resulting in a net profit of $79,498. We raised $1,250 today for the Weyburn branch of the CMHA with our final Great Plains Taste of Summer charity barbecue of the season. Program Director Tasha Collins.
5: 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And that really helps to ensure that anybody that's seeking support can access resources, education, and even just community connections, regardless of their financial situation.
2: We raised over $7,000 this summer for local charities, including the Family Place, the Weyburn Legion, and the Weyburn Youth Center. 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
2: The Weyburn Beavers wrapped up the 2026 season last Wednesday after entering the final day of the regular season with the chance to advance to the postseason, but ultimately falling just short of a playoff spot. Head coach Cam Williams says despite the heartbreaking end, he saw strong single-game performances throughout the season and personal development from the players on the team.
6: Getting to give these guys the opportunity to play baseball for a summer and a kind of a pro-style schedule, and you know, and they truly did enjoy it, and they enjoyed playing in Weyburn, and that's my job at the end of the day, is to make sure they love baseball and love playing in Weyburn, and I think for the most part that was accomplished this summer.
2: The team is saying goodbye to veteran players Braden Mancourt, Robert Gurney, and Ryan Dauphiney this year. However, Williams is optimistic about the new core being developed among rookie players heading into upcoming seasons. Eight teams did advance to the Western Canadian Baseball League playoffs, and only four remain as the semifinals continue. The underdogs lead in both series as the East Division leader Moose Jaw Miller Express are down 1-0 in the three-game series against the Saskatoon Berries, and the West Division leading Okotoks Dogs are down 1-0 to the Sylvan Lake Gulls. Both series are in action tonight, with the potential for Saskatoon or Sylvan Lake to earn a place in the finals.
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2: A mix of sun and clouds in the sky this afternoon with a slight chance of showers and risk of a thunderstorm, high 23. A few clouds moving in this evening, increasing cloudiness overnight, low 12. Mostly cloudy tomorrow with a good chance of showers in the afternoon, high 21. Rain falling on Friday with a high of 19. A mix of sun and clouds on Saturday with a high of 21. And sunshine on Sunday with a high of 24. I'm Natasha Weeb. 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

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You can catch the countdown right here, Saturday afternoon at 2. Tame Impala and Dracula.

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6: Weyburn can expect some rainier conditions this week, beginning with a mix of sun and clouds in the sky this afternoon and slight chance of showers with a risk of a thunderstorm. Temperatures reaching a high of 23. A few clouds will move in this evening with cloudiness increasing overnight with a low of 12. Tomorrow will be mostly cloudy with a good chance of showers later in the day, high 21. And rain will fall on Friday with a high of 19. I'm Natasha Weeb. 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

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I'm Ken O'Neill. All hits for your Wednesday from The Romantic. This is Bruno Mars.

0: How's it going? I'm Dara Curry. 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We've got some super passes from the Credit Union Spark Center, memberships from Main Prize Regional Park and Golf Course. 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
9: Some more dreary conditions are expected for this week in Weyburn, with a mix of sun and clouds in the sky this afternoon and slight chance of showers with a risk of a thunderstorm, high 23. A few clouds will move in this evening, increasing cloudiness overnight with a low of 12, making way for mostly cloudy skies tomorrow with a good chance of showers in the afternoon and high of 21. And rain will fall on Friday with a high of 19. I'm Natasha Weeb. Find the area's official forecast and stream us anywhere on the Discover Weyburn app.
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Glass Animals next with Heat Waves. I'm all about reading instructions when I get something new or if I'm putting something together. So I was surprised to see this. Only 14% of people actually read the entire instruction manual when they buy a new gadget. 29% read most of it. 43% skim the important parts. And 8% believe they can.

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2: Good afternoon. I'm Natasha Weeb. A domestic disturbance in Weyburn on August 3rd has resulted in one man facing charges. Deputy Chief Shane St. John says officers made a discovery during the investigation that led to the man's arrest.
3: So it was domestic disturbance. The parties had separated upon arrival, but it's still fairly heated. Of course, there's kids in the home as well, so we do contact social services whenever there's a disturbance between family members and kids are witness to that.
2: The man had an outstanding warrant from the Regina Police Service and was also subject to a no-contact order with the woman. He was arrested and charged with breaching those conditions and later released. The City of Weyburn's Director of Engineering, Renee Cugnett, was asked for a roadworks update during Monday City Council meeting.
4: Our crews actually are doing some really big repairs over on 18th Street between Railway and East Ave, so they are going to be there for the rest of this week. But those are exciting repairs because they are using our tire-derived aggregate, so recycled tire in there for a replacement of the subgrade.
2: Cugnett says paving will soon be done on Souris Avenue between Government Road and the Wholesale Club, as well as Cotto Avenue between 9th and 11th Street, and other locations following water main repairs, including on Railway Avenue at 16th Street. The Richardson Pioneer Weyburn Red Wings are looking ahead to another season after holding their AGM last night at the Coast Hotel. The team reviewed another successful year both on and off the ice. Head coach and GM Cody Mapes thanked the community, volunteers, billets, board members, and staff for their continued support. Financially, the Red Wings recorded nearly $1.3 million in expenses against more than $1.37 million in revenue, resulting in a net profit of nearly $80,000. The team will open its regular season at home September 18th against Melville. The Great Plains Taste of Summer Charity Barbecue raised $12,050 in support of the Canadian Mental Health Association Weyburn Branch. Program Director Tasha Collins.
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2: The Weyburn Beavers ended their 2026 summer baseball season last week, falling just short of a playoff spot, maintaining a chance at the postseason up until the very last day. Head coach Cam Williams says it marked a heartbreaking end to a strong season, with five players recognized with franchise awards. Rob Gurney was named top hitter. Logan Lynch was named top pitcher and MVP. Hugh Montgomery was named the Gold Glove. Owen Mancourt was named top rookie. And Bill Hosegood was named the unsung hero.
6: Really, it was just their season performances and also some reliability in how they prepare themselves day to day. When they come out with all-star selections and franchise awards and stuff like that, you can't just show up and play, right? It's how you go about your business. It's how you take care of yourself, prepare yourself for the next day, the next start, whatever that looks like. So it's kind of a testament to the work that they put in, which obviously then relays to their performance.
2: William says he plans to return next summer for another exciting run. The Toronto Blue Jays are in action tonight, as Toronto hopes to complete a sweep of the Boston Red Sox in Game 3 of their series. Jose Soriano will have the start for the Jays against Ranger Suarez for the Red Sox. The game begins at 5 p.m. Catch all the action on Saskatchewan's home of Blue Jays baseball, AM 1190.
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2: A mix of sun and clouds in the sky this afternoon with a slight chance of showers and risk of a thunderstorm, high 23. A few clouds moving in this evening, increasing cloudiness overnight, low 12. Mostly cloudy tomorrow with a good chance of showers in the afternoon, high 21. Rain falling on Friday with a high of 19. A mix of sun and clouds on Saturday with a high of 21. And sunshine on Sunday with a high of 24. 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

0: afternoon. I'm Ken O'Neill. Happy Wednesday. Ariana Grande is next. Netflix is bringing some Canadian reality to reality TV. They're putting together Love is Blind Canada. Casting is already underway. Singles will date without seeing each other, some even getting engaged before finally meeting face to face. You must be 19 or older and a Canadian citizen or permanent resident. So if you're single or you know someone who is, this could be their moment. Love is Blind has versions in 9 other countries. Now it's Canada's turn.
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13: Weyburn can expect some rainier conditions this week, beginning with a mix of sun and clouds in the sky this afternoon and slight chance of showers with a risk of a thunderstorm. Temperatures reaching a high of 23. A few clouds will move in this evening with cloudiness increasing overnight with a low of 12. Tomorrow will be mostly cloudy with a good chance of showers later in the day, high 21. And rain will fall on Friday with a high of 19. I'm Natasha Weeb. 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

0: got me hooked. Zayna and Hooked with Ken O'Neill, Zara Larsson. Midnight Sun is next. The Toronto Blue Jays keep inching their way towards a wild card spot, or teasing us at least. Now they're only 3 games back. Jays have won 4 of their last 5 games, beat Boston 5-3 last night. Jose Soriano gets to pitch his first game for the Jays at home tonight.
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10: Some more dreary conditions are expected for this week in Wayburn, with a mix of sun and clouds in the sky this afternoon and slight chance of showers with a risk of a thunderstorm, high 23. A few clouds will move in this evening, increasing cloudiness overnight with a low of 12, making way for mostly cloudy skies tomorrow with a good chance of showers in the afternoon and high of 21. And rain will fall on Friday with a high of 19. I'm Natasha Weeb. Find the area's official forecast and stream us anywhere on the Discover Wayburn app.
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0: 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Chromeo and Jealous. Dua Lipa is coming up, and don't miss your local news update at 4. 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
2: Good afternoon. I'm Natasha Weeb. A domestic disturbance in Weyburn on August 3rd has resulted in charges for a man involved. Deputy Chief Shane St. John says the parties had separated by the time officers arrived, and police continued their investigation into the incident.
3: Once we ran the fella, he did let us know he did have a warrant, or he thought he did, and he did have a warrant out of Regina, was arrested for that, then was also found to be on conditions not to have any contact with that female, so was also breached.
2: The man was arrested and charged and was later released on conditions. Director of Engineering with the City of Weyburn, Renee Cugnan, provided a roadworks update during Monday's meeting of Weyburn City Council.
4: Our contractor will be returning next week. They have left a few different areas to pave, including Souris Ave between Government Road and the wholesale grocery store, that stretch in there. We have a couple blocks of Cotto Ave between 9th and 11th, half a block on Duncan Drive.
2: She adds they will also be paving following repairs to some water main trenches on Highfield Crescent and Railway Avenue. Cugnet thanks everyone for their patience during the work being done throughout the city. The Richardson Pioneer Weyburn Red Wings are preparing for a new season after a successful 2025-26 campaign. At their annual general meeting last night, the team highlighted its fourth straight playoff appearance, which ended with a 1-0 Game 7 loss to the eventual SJHL champion Flin Flon Bombers. Head coach and GM Cody Mapes credited the community for helping make the Red Wings successful, while sales and marketing director Ryder Burns highlighted the importance of local sponsors. The preseason begins September 5th, with a regular season home opener set for September 18th. The final Great Plains Taste of Summer charity barbecue brought in $1,250 for the Weyburn branch of the CMHA. Program Director Tasha Collins.
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2: The Weyburn Beavers wrapped up the 2026 season last Wednesday after entering the final day of the regular season with the chance to advance to the postseason, but ultimately falling just short of a playoff spot. Head coach Cam Williams says despite the heartbreaking end, he saw strong single-game performances throughout the season and personal development from the players on the team.
6: Getting to give these guys the opportunity to play baseball for a summer and a kind of a pro-style schedule, and they truly did enjoy it, and they enjoyed playing in Weyburn, and that's my job at the end of the day, is to make sure they love baseball and love playing in Weyburn, and I think for the most part that was accomplished this summer.
2: The team is saying goodbye to veteran players Braden Mancourt, Robert Gurney, and Ryan Daphne this year. However, Williams is optimistic about the new core being developed among rookie players heading into upcoming seasons. 8 teams did advance to the Western Canadian Baseball League playoffs, and only 4 remain as the semifinals continue. The underdogs lead in both series as the East Division leader Moose Jaw Miller Express are down 1-0 in the 3-game series against the Saskatoon Berries, and the West Division leading Okotoks Dogs are down 1-0 to the Sylvan Lake Gulls. Both series are in action tonight, with the potential for Saskatoon or Sylvan Lake to earn a place in the finals.
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2: Partly cloudy this evening with a slight chance of showers and risk of a thunderstorm early on, low 11. Mostly cloudy tomorrow with a slight chance of showers late in the afternoon, high 21. Showers on Friday with a high of 19. Sunshine on Saturday with a high of 23. And more sun on Sunday with a high of 24. 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

0: Kaiza and Hideaway. We also heard Somber's Homewrecker, a former number one on AT40. Drop Dead from Olivia Rodrigo is coming up. 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
6: Skies will be partly cloudy this evening with a slight chance of showers and risk of a thunderstorm early on. Temperatures reaching a low of 11. Tomorrow will be mostly cloudy with a slight chance of showers late in the afternoon and a high of 21. And Friday will see showers with a high of 19. I'm Natasha Weeb. Stay weather ready and stream us anywhere by downloading the Discover Wayburn app.
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0: Feel it coming. The Weekend with Daft Punk. I'm Ken O'Neill. Happy Wednesday. We are past the halfway point of the CFL season. Welcome to Week 11. It starts with BC in Calgary tomorrow night. On Friday, the Red Blacks visit Winnipeg. Saturday afternoon, two games. The Argos play the Elks. And Saturday night's game features the Rough Riders in Hamilton. Montreal has this week off.
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2: 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Jeff Hoffman strikes out Cody Bellinger, and the Blue Jays have done it.
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10: Skies will be partly cloudy this evening with a slight chance of showers and risk of a thunderstorm early on. Temperatures reaching a low of 11. Tomorrow will be mostly cloudy with a slight chance of showers late in the afternoon and a high of 21. And Friday we'll see showers with a high of 19. I'm Natasha Weeb. Stay weather ready and stream us anywhere by downloading the Discover Weyburn app.
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0: They won a Juno Award for that song. It's Magic and Rude. I'm Ken O'Neill. Billie Eilish, Birds of a Feather next. Have you signed up for the Daily News? 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
2: Good afternoon. I'm Natasha Weeb. A Weyburn man faces charges after police responded to a domestic disturbance on August 3rd. Children were present, and police determined the man was subject to no-contact conditions. Deputy Chief Shane St. John explains why those conditions are important.
3: Now, a lot of times in domestics, we'll put those conditions, they're automatically put on to have no contact. And there's a reason for that. It's things to cool down. Maybe through the courts, they get counseling, or they just shouldn't be around each other. And clearly, in this case, it's important that maybe they aren't around each other in front of the kids. So there's a reason those conditions are in place. And when people do breach them, they will be charged.
2: The man was later released on conditions. Road work is underway all around Weyburn, including a big project on 18th Street between Railway and East Avenues, which are using the city's recycled tire aggregate for a subgrader replacement. Engineering Director Renee Cugnett spoke to the work at Monday City Council meeting.
4: We also have a little bit of an annoying detour over on Railway Ave, but yeah, I just want to say thanks to all the residents and everyone for their patience while we work through and get that water main replaced. That should be another few weeks work over there until that's opened up again for your travels.
2: Paving will commence next week, including west of Government Road on Souris Avenue near the Wholesale Club. The Richardson Pioneer Weyburn Red Wings have welcomed three new members to their board of directors following last night's annual general meeting. Kennedy Rainey, Tyler Jerry, and Tara Lamb were elected to two-year terms, while Patrick Grunert was re-elected as president. With four positions open and four candidates, the election passed unanimously without a vote. The Red Wings also reviewed a strong financial year. The team brought in $1,377,000 in revenue, while expenses totaled nearly $1,298,000. Resulting in a net profit of $79,498. We raised $1,250 today for the Weyburn branch of the CMHA with our final Great Plains Taste of Summer charity barbecue of the season. Program Director Tasha Collins.
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2: The Weyburn Beavers ended their 2026 summer baseball season last week, falling just short of a playoff spot, maintaining a chance at the postseason up until the very last day. Head coach Cam Williams says it marked a heartbreaking end to a strong season, with five players recognized with franchise awards. Rob Gurney was named top hitter, Logan Lynch was named top pitcher and MVP, Hugh Montgomery was named the Gold Glove, Owen Mancourt was named top rookie, and Bill Hosegood was named the unsung hero.
6: Really, it was just their season performances and also some reliability in how they prepare themselves day to day. When they come out with all-star selections and franchise awards and stuff like that, you can't just show up and play, right? It's how you go about your business. It's how you take care of yourself, prepare yourself for the next day, the next start, whatever that looks like. So it's kind of a testament to the work that they put in, which obviously then relays to their performance.
2: Williams says he plans to return next summer for another exciting run. The Toronto Blue Jays are in action tonight, as Toronto hopes to complete a sweep of the Boston Red Sox in Game 3 of their series. Jose Soriano will have the start for the Jays against Ranger Suarez for the Red Sox. That game is happening now. Catch all the action on Saskatchewan's home of Blue Jays baseball, AM 1190.
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2: Partly cloudy this evening with a slight chance of showers and risk of a thunderstorm early on, low 11. Mostly cloudy tomorrow with a slight chance of showers late in the afternoon, high 21. Showers on Friday with a high of 19. Sunshine on Saturday with a high of 23. And more sun on Sunday with a high of 24. 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

As you make your way home on this Wednesday, some great hip music for you. Avril Lavigne, Girlfriend, up in 3.5. Here's Benson Boone and The Time of My Life.

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0: Hey, hey, Martin Garrix and Ed Sheeran, Repeat It is coming up in a sec. I'm Ken O'Neill. In space news, tonight, the 2026 Perseid meteor shower will peak. And this year, the conditions are almost perfect. A new moon means virtually no moonlight to wash out the show. Under a clear, dark sky, you could see up to 100 meteors an hour, especially between 1 and 4 in the morning. So maybe stay up late. I don't know, get up early, find a spot away from city lights, look towards the northeast, and let the universe put on the fireworks show.
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3: Skies will be partly cloudy this evening with a slight chance of showers and risk of a thunderstorm early on. Temperatures reaching a low of 11. Tomorrow will be mostly cloudy with a slight chance of showers late in the afternoon and a high of 21. And Friday will see showers with a high of 19. I'm Natasha Weeb. 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

0: Alexander Stewart and His Problem Instead. Good afternoon, I'm Ken O'Neill. The number one song this week on American Top 40 with Ryan Seacrest is coming up next. Spider-Man, Brand New Day, number one at the box office. And this weekend's new releases might be some competition. There's the sci-fi mystery The End of Oak Street with Anne Hathaway. Also, the historical drama The Brink of War. And the animated family movie Paw Patrol, the dino movie, with the voices of Terry Crews, Jennifer Hudson, Bill Nye the Science Guy, and Snoop Dogg. These open on Friday.
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9: Skies will be partly cloudy this evening with a slight chance of showers and risk of a thunderstorm early on. Temperatures reaching a low of 11. Tomorrow will be mostly cloudy with a slight chance of showers late in the afternoon and a high of 21. And Friday will see showers with a high of 19. I'm Natasha Weeb. 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

0: Mariana's Trench and Stutter. I'm Ken O'Neill. We've got a local news update coming for you at 6. 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